0: Anybody got any whiskey?
1: If I could stick my pen in my heart, spill it all over the stage, would it satisfy you? Would it slide on by you? Would you think the boy is strange?

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Someday I gotta quit. I killed that guilt with some getting to church on time, but I

I grew up in a little bitty town. On Front Street is where we built our house, with two brothers and the whole football team. I grew up

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If these hands fill their task, what more could you ask for?

Don't ask for Knox, for Loma, Black, Shufflebill, Jacksonville, Water, Duke, Collins, Curica, Pittsfield, Springfield, Bakerfield, Shreveport, Hickensack, Cadillac, Fond du Lac, Davenport, Idaho, Jellico, Argentina, Diamantina, Pasadena, Catalina, see what I mean? Pittsburgh, Parkerburg, Gravelburg, Colorado, Ellensburg, Rexburg, Vicksburg, Eldorado, Laramore, Atmore, Havistar, Chattanooga, Chaska, Nebraska, Alaska, Opelika, Baraboo, Waterloo, Kalamazoo, Kansas City, Sioux City, Cedar City,

sourdough, good horses and hot black coffee, and campfires burning low. You know we love that cowboy music, but I'll bet you didn't know that even cowboys like just a little rock and roll.

0: don't. Some folks laugh, some folks frown, some folks hear that'll gun you down. Goodbye, John.
1: Goodbye, John.
0: Six white horses come to take you home.

0: 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Only takes one to gun you down. Goodbye, Martin.
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0: 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Thank you and good night.
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Osprey. 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